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0: Dallas, are you ready? 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

0: 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I know a lot of you are looking forward to that. 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

मुझे पता है आप जग गए हैं. Yeah, it's a Saturday morning, but a lot of you are out and about, going to the gym, doing groceries, taking your kids to activities, whatnot. Just call us, let us know if you recognize a tune. 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

धुन पहचान लिया आपने। Well, this music piece is housed in this song, Hai Dil Kab Ban Jayega Tere Kabil, film ka naam Dil Ka Rishta. Thank you everybody for calling in.

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1: 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What is that? Well, Monday through Thursday 5 se lekar 8 baje tak sham ko, order any two entrees and receive one complimentary appetizer. Well, that's tempting, isn't it? 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
1: Tom, you know what, it's that time of the morning where you're thinking, okay, what are we doing next on Music Month? I want to tell you, I have been thinking a little bit about this and thought would share with you and check with you. If you would think and think about, if you had ever looked around and thought, ye sab kaise hua, kab hua, maybe also kyun hua? Ki janam din mana rahe hain, janam din ya janam wale hafte ya mahine. 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When did going on a vacation become such an I guess ordeal? It's exciting, but it's no longer simple. Think about it. If you have anything of this nature where you started to think, when did these things really become a thing? Let me know at 972-235-5555. While I fulfill Mansi's request with this song, Tumse Hi.

birthday celebrations, usually you would get a call and a cake and, you know, a nice, lovely, loving, heartfelt wish. And those wishes carried you over to the next year. Maybe you also got one cake. But aajkal ke janam din manane ke liye, you apparently have to have an itinerary, right? Sochiye, it's got that one cake and that one dinner, but now it is that birthday breakfast. It is that birthday brunch. It is a birthday lunch. Ho gaya, bhai, happy hour ho gaya, coffee ho gayi, dinner ho gaya. That's not enough because that's just in one day's work. No, there's got to be a birthday week, a birthday celebration that goes on to include a birthday photo shoot, a birthday month, a birthday trip. Mujhe to lag raha hai aajkal hum birthday festival hi mana rahe hain. What do you think? Isn't that right? I mean, think about it. That is how it has become. That's the trend. Or birthday wishes? No more phone calls, guys. What's going on? What all are we doing to make sure the birthday jinka birthday hai, birthday person feels special? Any notes on that? Call me, tell me at 972-235-5555. Ah, tera happy birthday.

0: All right. 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
0: 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At this time we'll also open the phone lines for any song requests as long as they are upbeat and fun. 972-235-5555 is the number to the studio. And also if you want to add to this, how did this become a thing? It's now a thing that something did not exist before. Let me know what you would like to add to that list and I'll be back with some more fantastic music and more.
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3: Because the best chicken in Dallas is finally in Irving. 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
1: All right. People love Kriti Sanon, and it looks like you can't get enough of her. And however, we got enough fans of Rashmika Mandanna also, and they enjoyed the pairing with Shahid Kapoor. It was a pretty fun, light entertainment kind of movie. What did you think? Let me know.
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Well, that was taken from Yaariyan, and the next one is a dedication. Dedication coming from Bhanu and going out to Gaurav. So, Gaurav, this song has been requested by Bhanu. I do hope you're listening, and I do hope that you enjoy this beautiful song. Thank you so much for calling in, Bhanu.

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1: Well, that was taken from the movie Guru, and the next one, well, that's the title track of Taal.

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2: Elwing walo, dhyan se suno. 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
1: Yeah, namaste Neelam ji, namaste, can you hear me?
0: Yes sir, absolutely we can hear you. So sir, tell us something about our listeners about Krishna Math, of course Udupi Krishna Math, jinhone pehli baar shayad ye naam suna ho, and also we can talk about the events which are coming on October 17th and 18th.
1: Okay. Sure Neelam ji, and I'm one of the devotees there, I'm Anup, and I'm also a volunteer with Udupi Sri Krishna Math at Plano. We are very excited to invite everyone to a very special and auspicious 2-day event being organized on Saturday, October 17th and Sunday, October 18th at India Trail Ranch in Farmsville, Texas. Mm-hmm. The first day, October 17th, will feature the Panchadurga Puja, which includes the Lakshmi

0: organized on Saturday, October 17th and Sunday, October 18th at India Trail Ranch in Farmsville, Texas. Mm-hmm. The first day, October 17th, will feature the Pancha Durga Puja, which includes the Lakshmi Sahasra Namavalli, Kumkum Archana, and performed by 108 Saubhagyavatis. The puja will be performed from 4 p.m. to 8 p.m. More than 1 lakh Kumkum Archana will be offered, and Lakshmi Shobane will be chanted 108 times by the 108 Saubhagyavatis. So totally about more than 1 lakh chanting again, creating the atmosphere of devotion, peace and positive energy. The Durga Puja will include Deepalankara, Pushparchane, Kumkum Archane along with the Tulasi Sankirtana. The sacred rituals are being conducted with the prayers for peace, prosperity, health and harmony of individuals, families and community.
1: So that is 17th, and then you also have something on 18th. So what about the second day?
0: Yes, the second day, which is Sunday, October 18th, will feature the Chandika Homa that begins at 8 a.m. It will be a half-day program. Chandika Homa is a very powerful and sacred form of worship of Goddess Durga, seeking her blessings and protection, which we all need in today's world. And this particularly signifies, it's very significant during Durgashtami, which is considered an auspicious occasion for this worship. Considering how busy the Navaratri seasons can be for the families, we all respect that, and we have planned a very meaningful two-day, it's a half-day program, so that way, you know, all the devotees can also spend time with their families and friends, and that allows everyone to participate and receive the blessings of Divine Mother. And this event is not just about the religious rituals, it is an opportunity for family, especially our children, to experience our rich Indian culture and tradition and to connect with our roots. And there is one interesting and very special aspect of this ritual that I would like to mention, Neelamji. The sacred fire for this ritual will not be lit using matches. Instead, it will be traditionally kindled using an ancient Arani mantra method by rubbing Kadira wood to produce the divine spark. We did this last time, and
1: Yes, I remember you saying that.
0: Yeah, this is a beautiful ancient tradition that symbolizes purity, faith, and spark of divine creation itself. And it's something that many of us may not have an opportunity to witness in our everyday life, making this event very special. Prasad obviously will be served on both the days. This event is absolutely free, and then we warmly invite devotees and families from DFW area. But only a request is make an RSVP. RSVP information is then in skvd.org, which is skvd.org. And we already have about 100 volunteers working behind the scenes, giving their time and service to make this event successful. I think that really reflects the spirit of our community, people coming together and volunteering simply because they want to serve, Neelamji.
1: Of course. And I remember even saying this last year, Anupji, this is such an ancient tradition which I have not witnessed any time. I'm sure many of our listeners may not have seen that, rekindling the energy or, you know, the fire with the mantra, with the Vedic mantra, what we have in our Vedas and Puranas, and seeing that live here in Dallas, it's such a rare opportunity. So I have definitely missed it, and I don't know when I'll be able to witness that. But if you can remind us the location, please, and when it is happening again, please.
0: Absolutely. The event will be held at India Trail Ranch in Farmsville, Texas, which is approximately 30 minutes from Frisco. Convenient for families across North Dallas and the DFW area. Again, the dates are Saturday, October 17th, Pancha Durga Puja, 4 p.m. to 8 p.m. Sunday, October 18th, Chandika Homa, which will be 8 a.m. till noon. I encourage everyone to visit skvd.org and RSVP in advance.
1: Wonderful. Is there anything else would you like to say about temple, about Krishna Math, please?
0: Sure. Udupi Sri Krishna Math at Plano was established about 8 years ago under the guidance and blessings of His Holiness Sri Sri Suganendra Tirtha Swamiji, the seer of Putige Math. Swamiji has undertaken a very ambitious mission of establishing Udupi Sri Krishna Math across the world, with the goal of sharing the spiritual and philosophical teachings of Sanatana Dharma. Establishing this center across different parts in the world has certainly involved many challenges, but through his mission, vision, leadership and dedication, we are seeing that mission is continuing to grow. Today, MUD brings together services many devotees, not only in Dallas, but across the world. We are grateful for the guidance and blessings of Sri Sri Suganendra Tirtha Swamiji and opportunity to serve our community. Again, on behalf of Udupi Sri Krishna Math at Plano, I would like to extend a very warm welcome invitation to everybody. Please bring your family, bring your children, participate in the puja, enjoy the Udupi-style Mahaprasada, and most importantly, experience the joy of coming together as a community. Again, it's the 17th October and 18th October, India Trail Ranch in Farmsville, Texas. Neelamji, looking forward to...
1: Anupji, bahut bahut shukriya, sir, for coming on air and giving us this information.

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2: 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Rasotsav is happening on 16th at 6:30 p.m. on Friday by Ninad Garba, Ninad Group, Orchestra Group. And then the third event, the similar event, will be on 23rd, which will happen at 6:30 on Friday as well. These all events are free. Entry fee is free. And we will have food stalls where we can, our audiences can purchase the different delicacies of India. Those are three main events that we are celebrating in a recent time.
1: Wonderful. So 9th, 16th and 23rd are the dates you have to remember. It's Hello? A free entry. Yes, you are still on air, Jignesh Bhai. So I'm just reminding my listeners, 9th, 16th and 23rd. Those are the set of Fridays, actually, you have to remember. It's a free entry for entire community for Garba and Ras Mahotsav at Srinath Dham Haveli, located in Kopil, Texas. So, Jignesh Bhai, apart from Rasotsav, anything else happening in October? Any other Satsang Sabha or anything else that you would like to mention?
2: Our second biggest event is coming, which is in Diwali time frame, Nilam Bhai.
1: Okay.
2: Which is going to be our Annakut, our Khatri Utsav. And those dates and times are going to be announced very soon.
1: Wonderful. So we'll have Annakut Mahotsav and Diwali Hatri Mahotsav, and that would be announced pretty soon. Thank you so much, Jignesh Bhai. Is there any website or any number that you would like to mention? Any phone numbers for the contact?
2: Yes, absolutely. Our audiences can visit dalhavali.org. dalhavali.org. To get some more information about our event.
1: Wonderful. Once again, that is dalhavali.org, and you can get all the upcoming events, calendars, as well as their darshan timings, that when can you do the darshan of Thakurji. That is Srinath Dham Haveli, dalhavali.org. Thank you so much, Jignesh Bhai, and the entire team of Vivayo. You guys are working very hard, and wishing you all the best for all the upcoming events, sir.
2: Thank you.
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1: 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For the first time, we are going live on Facebook. So I'm doing live Facebook for the first time in 28 years. Also, we have our team members on standby. If you have any mortgage-related questions, if you don't want to call live on air, you can call 972-430-3925. 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The number is 972-430-3925. That's the number to our office. Now, listeners, we can talk about interest rates, of course, different kind of programs that Dream Home has to offer. 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Of course, your credit scores plays a very important role. 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You have a loan of $200,000. you can borrow up to $250,000 without touching that first loan on your investment property. So with that money, you can pay off your debt, you can do a renovation, you can go and buy another investment property, buy another business. So I'm really, really excited about this program because we get those calls all the time where Hussein, I want to refinance, but I don't want to touch my first loan. Again, listeners, if you all have any mortgage related question and you want to talk to someone live right now, there is a number there on standby. The number to our office is 972-430-3925. Now, listeners, I have been talking about why for first time home buyers or home buyers who have been waiting to time the market, why is it more beneficial to buy a house when the rates are high? And most of you must be thinking, yeah, of course, this is a biased opinion Hussein is giving. Why should we buy when the rates are 7.25% when we know in the past the rates have been 6.5%? So I was just doing some calculation. I said, let me give my listeners some real numbers. So what we did, I took a house price of $400,000. Let's say you purchased a house for $400,000 with 20% down at 6% interest rate. When the rates were 6%, listeners, again, right now the rates are not 6%. I'm just giving you an example. I was just trying to make a point. Why is it beneficial when it is buyer's market, even if the rates are higher, to make that move? So listeners, let's say the price of the house was $400,000 and you bought it at 6% interest rate. The payment would be approximately $1,900. Again, $1,900, approximately $1,918 for a $400,000 house. Now, you are buying a $350,000 house with 20% down

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Your payment, okay, so I guess your payment will be $1,900 for a $400,000 house with 20% down at 7.25%. So in current market, if you want to buy a $400,000 house with 20% down, your payment would be $1,918 compared to $400,000 house. 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So now you're paying $50 more. You bought a house for $400,000 when the market was at its peak. The same house was costing $400,000. Your rate was 6%. Your payment would be $1,918. Now, the same house you're getting for $350,000. I'm just giving you an example again, setting up. Now you are buying a house, the same house for $350,000. The rate is 7.25%. You would be paying $1,918.56. $1,918 ballpark. So now at 350, 7.25% with 20% down, your principal and interest payment is $1,918 compared to $1,867. So you must be thinking, Hussein, how does this make sense? I'm still making paying $50 more. Now, 2 years later, the rates drop. Hopefully, I'm just going by the history, what I have seen in last 28 years. When everything settles down, when the rates will drop, and you purchase that house for $350,000, and now 2 years later you are able to refinance that house at 6%. At 6%, your payment will drop to $1,678. 1678. I know it was a little confusing, but think about it. The house that you paid $400,000, because it's a buyer's market, the rates are high, sellers are motivated, you can buy for $350,000. And now your payment will drop to $1,678, the same house. So definitely it makes sense in the long run to buy a house when it is buyer's market, even if the rates sound ridiculously high. 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We have our team members on standby. They can answer your call, any mortgage related question, any real estate related question. They are on standby. You can call them directly at 972-430-3925. 972-430-3925. And also today, for the first time, I am going, I've done the show, I'm doing Facebook Live. I've never done it before in my 20 years of doing radio. This is the first time I'm going live on doing Facebook Live. The other program that we have, listeners, is the bank statement program for our self-employed borrowers. That has really, we've got a great response on this program, for this program. Excuse me. And the reason is, now, if you are self-employed, even after taking all the deductions,

0: 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If you are an insurance agent, if you are in rehab business, you are a contractor, you are in trucking business, any kind of self-employed business, this is a great program where you can buy a house. We have seen clients who would not qualify, and this is a true example where we have had clients, based on their tax returns, they would not qualify for a $300,000 home, and we have closed them, we have helped them to buy a $700,000 home, $800,000 home with just 10% down. So of course, all these programs, listeners, that I'm talking to you, have some restrictions. That's why we say restrictions apply. But there are, these programs are great. Even for cash out loans. A lot of you guys call me and say, hey, I need to get cash out on my primary residence. On investment property, listeners, even to get a cash out, you don't have to have a job. For if you are retired, if you lost your job, if you are on H-1B, EAD card, and yes, listeners, it is legal to get a loan even if you are on H-1B. So don't worry about that. There's nothing wrong with it. There are programs out there. If you are on H-1B, if you are on EAD card. But very few lenders, yes, there are very limited lenders, limited programs out there. So if you are concerned about getting laid off, you have an investment property but lot of equity in that house, I will strongly suggest you to think about getting cash out. And if you have any questions, you can call us. The number to our office is 972-430-3925. That's 972-430-3925. Now, listeners, the investment property program, why am I so excited about this program? Because with that program, you don't have to have any income documentation, any bank statements. As long as you have down payment, as long as the property is cash flowing, when we say cash flowing, the rent or the projected rent, you don't even have to have a rental agreement. If the projected rent on that property covers your mortgage payment, we don't need any other income documentation. We don't need to verify your job. We just need to verify the down payment, that it is sitting in your bank account for 30 days. Now, listeners, we have great program for foreign investors. Yes, listeners, if you still, as of today, if you compare the current political situation, United States is still a safe haven. Yes, you must be laughing if anybody of you are listening to me or traveling from other countries. From investment point of view, it is still a safe haven. And if you are a foreign investor, you can buy a house in United States legally with 30% down. Yes, the closing cost is high, the rates are high. If you are in this country and you have an I-10 number, we can get you a home loan with 10% down, 20% down, as long as you can verify your income. But if you have family in other countries, in India, Pakistan, Dubai, Karachi, Sri Lanka, Nepal, Bangladesh, anywhere, Saudi Arabia, Canada, somewhere in Africa, Australia. They want to buy a house in the United States. There is a program out there with 30% down. And they don't even have to come to the country. There are programs where we need their documentation, and they can give power of attorney to their family member, and we can get a loan closed under their name. Now, listeners, this is specifically for our doctors. A physician loan. 0% down. Up to $2 million. Primary home or a secondary home. What's a secondary home? You're buying a cabin in Colorado or in Oklahoma. You just want to buy a second home. Or you have a house right now, you want to move into a bigger house. Up to $2 million, listeners. 0% down, no mortgage insurance. This program is just for physicians. So, listeners, if you have any questions, some programs sound too good to be true. 0% down, $2 million, no mortgage insurance for physicians. No income verification for investment property. 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Of course, you still have to qualify. They will strictly look at your credit, income, down payment. 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So you can call us, set up an appointment. You can go to our website to set up an appointment. But on a weekend, if you want to call, if you want to talk to someone, you can call our office. We have team members waiting for your call. They can call at 972-430-3925. 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They can set up an appointment. 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Whether you are trying to build a house, you want to buy a land, you want to build a house, we can help you with that. 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You want to build a shopping complex. If you have a paid land, you want to get cash out, we can help you with that. You want to build, you have a paid shopping complex, office condo, you want to get cash out, we can help you with that. You have a paid land and now you want to build on it, we can help you to do that. 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We work with realtors. We have realtors that we work with all around the Metroplex, in other states, in other cities. We have realtors in Houston. 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Of course, Dallas, we have quite a few realtors that we work with. It's a team that we work with in Carrollton, Louisville, whether it's Mesquite, downtown Dallas. So listeners, bottom line is, when you think about real estate anywhere in United States, forget Texas, there is just one name to remember. That's Dream Home. And any product you're looking for, you're a veteran, we can help you with 0% down loan, refinancing, VA loans, easiest to get done. If you want to get an FHA loan, you have credit issues, we can help you to improve your score. Sometimes it takes 30 days, sometimes it takes a year. But I'm really proud to say that we have successfully helped lot of our borrowers to improve their score and eventually get them into their house. When they called us, their scores was not great. We helped them free of charge, just guided them. And within 3 months, 6 months, I have had a client who I worked with 45 days or 60 days in Massachusetts. And then I had a client in Houston that I worked with him for a year and a half. I had a client in Irving that I worked with him for a year. And eventually was able to get him a house with just 3.5% down with decent interest rate. So listeners, again, if you have any mortgage-related questions, you have family members out of state, you want to call them after 3 o'clock, after the show is over, you can call them at 97 and then tell them to call us at 972-430-3925. That's 972-430-3925. 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If you have any questions, call us at 972-430-3925 or email us at info@dreamhomemortgage.com.
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13: एलविंग वालों, ध्यान से सुनो, ये सिर्फ म्यूजिक नहीं, हिंट है। Because the best chicken in Dallas is finally in Irving. Crispy, juicy, bold. The chicken Dallas has been craving after Plano and Richardson. Sal's Hot Chicken is now in Irving, bringing the crunch, the flavor and the heat. You heard chicken, we heard Sal's. Grand opening on 10th October.
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0: And that was Gulabi Sari. Yeah, that was a really sweet song. Okay, चलते हैं अब next caller की तरफ. Panisha Radio, आप on air हैं, आपका नाम? Hello? Panisha Radio, आप on air हैं? And you've been on hold.
1: Hi.
0: Hi, जी, क्या नाम है आपका?
1: Yeah, my name is Vignesh. I'd like to request the Tamil song, Varayo Varayo.
0: Okay, Tamil song, Varayo?
1: Yeah, it's V-A-A-R-Y-O. Just repeat it. 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
0: R-A-Y-O. Okay, Varayo. Okay, and it's twice, the same word. 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
1: All
0: right, thank you so much. 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

0: a beautiful Tamil song. 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Boli Pyar Ki segment mein hum Urdu, Hindi aur English ke gaane nahi, balki sirf aur sirf South Asian regional languages ke gaane play karte hain, wo bhi by request. Moving on to our next caller, Funisha Radio. Aap on air hai, aapka naam?
1: Hello? Firoz.
0: Ji, Firoz, boli. 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
1: Gujarati
0: song. All right, that's going to be our second Gujarati song today. Bataiye kya naam hai gaane ka?
1: Gotilo.
0: All right. 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Awesome.
1: Dekhiye aapke hamare khayalat itne milte hain.
0: Bahut milte hain. And it's an awesome song. Thank you for your call.

0: All right, it seems there's more music, less lyrics. It must be a really fun song. I think it's a part of a movie. Vakt hamare paas bahut kam hai, so we're going to go ahead and move on to our final last call of Anisha Radio. Aap on air hai, aapka naam?
1: Nasim.
0: Ji, boliye, kaun si language ka gana request karengi?
1: Sindhi song,
0: language?
1: Hey Jamalo.
0: Ho Jamalo.
1: Yes.
0: Okay, I will play that for you. Kahan se call kar rahi hain?
1: Thank you. Ellen.
0: Okay, the Indian style, wo jo Sindhi Mohit Jalwani wala chahiye aapko ya jo original, jo ek authentic Pakistani song hai, wo chahiye?
1: Pakistani
0: version chahiye. All right, I'll play that for you. Thank you so much for your call. Here is your Sindhi song. Enjoy, ladies and gentlemen. This is going to be the last song for Boli Pyar Ki.

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